0: My FM, it is Emily. Well, this is pretty cool. A previously undiscovered Dr. Seuss book has been found in the author's archives at the UC San Diego. There could be more. There's an astounding 20,000 files in those archives. So could you imagine in the year 2026, we're getting more Dr. Seuss? I am curious if these will ever be published or not, but that's really neat.
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0: Hi, FM. It is Emily. Well, this I thought was kind of cool. If you've ever watched Lost, and maybe, just maybe, you have over $6 million in spare change to spend. Well, this beach from Lost is actually for sale for $6,880,000. Now, I think that would be cool to own. However, who has that much money? In this day and age, definitely not me.
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6: 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And finally, we commit them to the right strategy to achieve those goals by specific dates so the client can measure our progress.
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9: Here's Northumberland's three-day forecast from the MyFM Weather Center. There is an air quality warning that remains in effect for the area. Tonight, widespread smoke dispersing, a low of 16. Tomorrow, sunny, a high of 27. And Saturday, cloudy with a 60% chance of showers, a high 23. I'm Jordan Mercier with Northumberland's breaking and local news.

0: My FM, it's Emily. This makes me a little nervous. Well, maybe you're going to go out to the ocean, out into the Atlantic out east this summer. But apparently there was a shark spotted in the area. A 14-foot, 1,700-pound beast named Contender was spotted for the first time in months and is most likely heading towards Cape Cod, then to the east coast of Canada. So if you're planning to go swimming this summer out there, maybe keep an eye out.
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13: Here's Northumberland's three-day forecast from the MyFM Weather Center. There is an air quality warning that remains in effect for the area. Tonight, widespread smoke dispersing, a low of 16. Tomorrow, sunny, a high of 27. And Saturday, cloudy with a 60% chance of showers, a high 23. I'm Jordan Mercier with Northumberland's breaking and local news.

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6: Here's Northumberland's three-day forecast from the MyFM Weather Center. There is an air quality warning that remains in effect for the area. Tonight, widespread smoke dispersing, a low of 16. Tomorrow, sunny, a high of 27. And Saturday, cloudy with a 60% chance of showers, a high 23. I'm Jordan Mercier with Northumberland's breaking and local news.

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3: Here's Northumberland's three-day forecast from the MyFM Weather Center. There is an air quality warning that remains in effect for the area. Tonight, widespread smoke dispersing, a low of 16. Tomorrow, sunny, a high of 27. And Saturday, cloudy with a 60% chance of showers, a high 23. I'm Jordan Mercier with Northumberland's breaking and local news.

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3: Here's Northumberland's three-day forecast from the MyFM Weather Center. Sunshine for your Friday. The high today is 27. Saturday, cloudy with a 60% chance of showers, a high 23. And Sunday, sunny, a high 25. I'm Jordan Mercier with Northumberland's breaking and local news.

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6: Here's Northumberland's three-day forecast from the MyFM Weather Center. Sunshine for your Friday. The high today is 27. Saturday, cloudy with a 60% chance of showers, a high 23. And Sunday, sunny, a high 25. I'm Jordan Mercier with Northumberland's breaking and local news.

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5: Here's Northumberland's three-day forecast from the MyFM Weather Center. Sunshine for your Friday. The high today is 27. Saturday, cloudy with a 60% chance of showers, a high 23. And Sunday, sunny, a high 25. I'm Jordan Mercier with Northumberland's breaking and local news.

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4: Here's Northumberland's three-day forecast from the MyFM Weather Center. Sunshine for your Friday. The high today is 27. Saturday, cloudy with a 60% chance of showers, a high 23. And Sunday, sunny, a high 25. I'm Jordan Mercier with Northumberland's breaking and local news.

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1: 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Here's Northumberland's three-day forecast from the MyFM Weather Center. Sunshine for your Friday. The high today is 27. Saturday, cloudy with a 60% chance of showers, a high 23. And Sunday, sunny, a high 25. I'm Jordan Mercier with Northumberland's breaking and local news.

0: you're setting your goals for the day, we're keeping you up to date.
1: Welcome back to the show. Here's some things you might want to chat about around the water cooler today. AI companion bots, a swiftly growing segment of the AI landscape in China, have become part of many people's daily lives, where problems are beginning to surface. So much that China has rolled out a set of regulations aimed at curbing emotional dependency on AI-powered companion bots. We're just finishing up Major League Baseball's All-Star break. It was announced that Wrigley Field in Chicago will be the site of the 2027 All-Star game. Fantastic field there. A bit of unplanned excitement yesterday on the set of the Today Show in New York. An individual entered an unauthorized area near Studio 1A. The person approached anchor Craig Melvin, who alerted security. The individual was detained and taken into custody by law enforcement without further incident. There was no altercation and no one was injured. Apparently, a White House teleprompter operator is being accused of making $100,000 by betting on what President Trump was going to say. That's a pretty good gig. That's like already owning the almanac for the next 10 years and then betting on all the sports results. Sounds like something from a movie. Did you watch the ESPYs the other night, the sports awards? Well, that song that was sang by Savannah Bananas, it was called The Show Starts Now, and was written by the award-winning songwriting team of Benj Pasek and Justin Paul, known for The Greatest Showman, La La Land, and Dear Evan Hansen, along with several other co-writers. If you've been waiting for Robert Pattinson to return as Batman, you'll have to wait a little longer. Batman 2 has been delayed to February the 18th of 2028, 6 years after the Batman was released. If you are a fan of that Alan Ritchson Reacher series on Amazon Prime, you'll want to know that season 4 will kick off August the 12th with 3 episodes dropping, and then you'll get the rest of a weekly basis starting September the 16th. That's also the day that a spinoff series called Neegley will get underway. Can you believe it's been 10 years since the first season of Stranger Things? In fact, 10 years ago this week. And with anticipation of The Odyssey coming out to theaters, it scored a 98 on Rotten Tomatoes, in case you were wondering. It's the Wake Up Call. Good morning.
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5: Here's Northumberland's three-day forecast from the MyFM Weather Center. Sunshine for your Friday. The high today is 27. Saturday, cloudy with a 60% chance of showers, a high 23. And Sunday, sunny, a high 25. I'm Jordan Mercier with Northumberland's breaking and local news.

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1: Good morning. I'm John Brenner. Smoke levels have improved since yesterday. Here's what's happening in Northumberland. Despite some relief, wildfire smoke from northwestern Ontario is continuing to impact air quality. Northumberland Daily's Matt Latour has the latest.
2: Health officials are advising residents to limit time outdoors and postpone strenuous activities. Smoke can cause symptoms like eye irritation, headaches, and coughing, while those with health conditions, seniors, children, and outdoor workers face higher risks. Residents are encouraged to keep windows closed, improve indoor air quality, and check on vulnerable neighbors. In the newsroom, I'm Matt Latour.
1: Right now, Northumberland remains at orange level air quality warning. Fire crews were kept busy along Workman Road in Cobourg after a large hay bale fire. Approximately 150 hay bales caught fire late yesterday afternoon, bringing crews from Cobourg, Hamilton Township, and Olenwick-Haldimand. An 18-year-old Port Hope man is facing charges after police say a vehicle fled from officers and later crashed. Officers spotted the vehicle traveling at a high rate of speed on Peacock Boulevard before it was driven onto the grass near Rose Glen Road. The vehicle was later found after a single vehicle collision and the driver was arrested after fleeing on foot. Some big news out of Peterborough this week. Mayor Jeff Leal says the city was taken by surprise by Woodward Incorporated's decision to close its local manufacturing facility and move production to Poland. The closure, expected next summer in August, will affect about 165 employees. After 9 this morning, get the full local news rundown sent straight to your email. Sign up at northumberlanddaily.ca. In MyFM Sports, the Kodiaks won their Major Series lacrosse away game last night 13-11 over the Brampton Excelsiors. Sunday, the Kodiaks host the Oakville Rock at Jack Berger Sports Complex in Port Hope. Some off-season Cougars news. Coburg's hired former NHL defenseman Derek Smith as the team's new head coach. Major League Baseball teams are in full regular season play again after the All-Star break. Tonight, the Blue Jays begin a weekend homestand with the White Sox. There's tempo basketball tonight. Toronto's on home court against the Atlanta Dream. I'm John Brenner with the news that keeps you connected to where you live. Northumberland's three-day weather is next.
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1: Here's Northumberland's three-day forecast from the MyFM Weather Center. Environment Canada's air quality warning continues. A mix of sun and cloud this morning, local smoke late this afternoon, the high 25, 28 Humidex. Increasing cloudiness tonight, local smoke and a chance of showers and the risk of a thunderstorm overnight, the low 18. Local smoke tomorrow morning with a 60% chance of showers and the risk of a thunderstorm Saturday, the high 26, 35 Humidex. Sunny on Sunday, the high 25. Right now it's 14. Today's UV index is 8. That's very high. I'm John Brenner, 93.3 MyFM, Northumberland's breaking and local news. 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
1: Good morning. I'm John Brenner. Time for What's Good Northumberland, where we catch up with local newsmakers and people doing interesting things in the community.
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1: Here's Northumberland's three-day forecast from the MyFM Weather Center. Environment Canada's air quality warning continues. A mix of sun and cloud this morning, local smoke late this afternoon, the high 25, 28 Humidex. Increasing cloudiness tonight, local smoke and a chance of showers and the risk of a thunderstorm overnight, the low 18. Local smoke tomorrow morning with a 60% chance of showers and the risk of a thunderstorm Saturday, the high 26, 35 Humidex. Sunny on Sunday, the high 25. Right now it's 14. Today's UV index is 8. That's very high. I'm John Brenner, 93.3 My FM, Northumberland's breaking and local news. 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
1: Good morning. I'm John Brenner. Here's what's coming up over the next 48 hours. It's everything you need to know.
2: 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I'm Brandon Rushton, and that's what's happening around town.
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5: Here's Northumberland's three-day forecast from the My FM Weather Center. Environment Canada's air quality warning continues. A mix of sun and cloud this morning, local smoke late this afternoon, the high 25, 28 Humidex. Increasing cloudiness tonight, local smoke and a chance of showers and the risk of a thunderstorm overnight, the low 18. Local smoke tomorrow morning with a 60% chance of showers and the risk of a thunderstorm Saturday, the high 26, 35 Humidex. Sunny on Sunday, the high 25. Right now, it's 14. Today's UV index is 8. That's very high. I'm John Brenner, 93.3 My FM, Northumberland's breaking and local news. 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
1: Good morning. I'm John Brenner. This morning's air quality is improved compared to yesterday. Here's what's happening in Northumberland. We're hoping to learn a few more details about a hay fire along Workman Road in Coburg. According to information put out by the town, 150 hay bales erupted yesterday afternoon and led to a lengthy closure in the area. The blaze involved crews from the Coburg Fire Department, Hamilton Township, and Olenwick Haldeman. A Brighton woman is facing charges following an investigation of two thefts in the community. Police say liquor was reported stolen from a Park Street business in June, followed by a separate theft of about $400 worth of merchandise from a business on Main Street. The 28-year-old accused was taken into custody this week and charged with two counts of theft and two counts of failing to comply with an undertaking. The Royal Canadian Legion's 100th anniversary is an opportunity for you to discover what membership looks like today. The Legion's currently offering free memberships, making it easy for newcomers to get involved. Coburg Legion Branch President Janet Kyle invites you to come and see what it's all about.
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1: 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In MyFM Sports, the Kodiaks won last night's Major Series lacrosse match 13-11 over the Excelsiors in Brampton. Sunday, Coburg hosts the Oakville Rock at Jack Berger Sports Complex in Port Hope. The Cougars have hired former NHL defenseman Derek Smith to be the team's new head coach. In Major League Baseball, the Blue Jays start a homestand tonight with the Chicago White Sox. There's Tempo Basketball tonight. Toronto's on home court against the Atlanta Dream. I'm John Brenner with the news that keeps you connected to where you live. Northumberland's three-day weather is next.
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1: weather. Here's Northumberland's three-day forecast from the My FM Weather Center. Environment Canada's air quality warning continues. A mix of sun and cloud this morning, local smoke late this afternoon, the high 25, 28 humidex. Increasing cloudiness tonight, local smoke and a chance of showers and the risk of a thunderstorm overnight, the low 18. Local smoke tomorrow morning with a 60% chance of showers and the risk of a thunderstorm Saturday, the high 26, 35 humidex. Sunny on Sunday, the high 25. Right now it's 14. Today's UV index is 8. That's very high. I'm John Brenner, 93.3 My FM, Northumberland's breaking and local news. 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
1: Good morning. I'm John Brenner. Time for What's Good Northumberland, where we catch up with local newsmakers and people doing interesting things in the community.
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1: Here's Northumberland's three-day forecast from the My FM Weather Center. Environment Canada's air quality warning continues, but it has been downgraded to yellow from orange. A mix of sun and cloud this morning with local smoke late this afternoon, the high 25, 28 Humidex. Increasing cloudiness tonight, local smoke and the chance of showers with the risk of a thunderstorm overnight, the low 18. Local smoke tomorrow morning with a 60% chance of showers and the risk of a thunderstorm Saturday, the high 26, 35 Humidex. Sunny on Sunday, the high 25. Right now it's 15. Today's UV index is 8. That's very high. I'm John Brenner. 93.3 My FM, Northumberland's breaking and local news.

0: 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Here's what's happening in Northumberland.
1: Good morning. I'm John Brenner. Here's what's coming up over the next 48 hours. It's everything you need to know.
2: Today, starting at 7:30 p.m., Come From Away tells the remarkable true story of kindness, resilience, and unexpected friendships that emerge during one of the world's darkest moments. 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Just click the 48 in the newsroom. I'm Brandon Rushton, and that's what's happening around town.
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1: Here's Northumberland's three-day forecast from the MyFM Weather Center. Environment Canada's air quality warning continues, but it has been downgraded to yellow from orange. A mix of sun and cloud this morning with local smoke late this afternoon, the high 25, 28 Humidex. Increasing cloudiness tonight, local smoke and the chance of showers with the risk of a thunderstorm overnight, the low 18. Local smoke tomorrow morning with a 60% chance of showers and the risk of a thunderstorm Saturday, the high 26, 35 Humidex. Sunny on Sunday, the high 25. Right now it's 15. Today's UV index is 8. That's very high. I'm John Brenner, 93.3 My FM, Northumberland's breaking and local news.

0: Northumberland's 93.3 MyFM. Good morning and welcome. It's Chris in for Jamie. Don't forget, Friday nights is car show night in Coburg at Big Boys Burgers, William Street, from 6 until 8:30 p.m. Old friends, new friends, cool classic cars, just hanging out, having some fun together. Friday nights running until late September, 6 p.m. until dusk. Friday night cruise-in nights in Coburg at Big Boys Burgers on William Street. Make sure you check it out. Some fantastic automobiles on display. 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
0: All right. Good Friday morning. Here's our leadoff hitter. Happy 12th birthday today to Hunter Toms. Have a great day, Hunter.
2: Happy birthday to Kate Hamsey. We both know her well. Have a wonderful day, lovely Kate.
0: Happy birthday to Carrie Ross. Hope you have an awesome day. Carrie, cheers to you.
2: Tomorrow, happy 65th birthday to Sandy Webster. Love husband Don, daughter Angel, and grandchildren Jackson, Skyla, and Parker.
0: Coming up on Sunday, birthday shout out to Peyton for Sunday. Happy 12th birthday, Peyton. Love always. Papa and Grandma, have a great day on Sunday.
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1: Good morning. I'm John Brenner. Smoke levels have improved since yesterday. Here's what's happening in Northumberland. Despite some relief, wildfire smoke from northwestern Ontario is continuing to impact air quality. Northumberland Daily's Matt Latour has the latest.
2: Health officials are advising residents to limit time outdoors and postpone strenuous activities. Smoke can cause symptoms like eye irritation, headaches, and coughing, while those with health conditions, seniors, children, and outdoor workers face higher risks. Residents are encouraged to keep windows closed, improve indoor air quality, and check on vulnerable neighbors. In the newsroom, I'm Matt Latour.
1: Fire crews were kept busy along Workman Road in Coburg after a large hay bale fire. Approximately 150 hay bales caught fire late yesterday afternoon, bringing crews from Coburg, Hamilton Township, and Olenwick-Haldeman. An 18-year-old Port Hope man is facing charges after police say a vehicle fled from officers and later crashed. Officers spotted the vehicle traveling at a high rate of speed on Peacock Boulevard before it was driven onto the grass near Rose Glen Road. The vehicle was later found after a single vehicle collision and the driver was arrested after fleeing on foot. Some big news out of Peterborough this week. Mayor Jeff Leal says the city was taken by surprise by Woodward Incorporated's decision to close its local manufacturing facility and move production to Poland. The closure, expected next summer in August, will affect about 165 employees. After 9 this morning, get the full local news rundown sent straight to your email. Sign up at northumberlanddaily.ca. In MyFM Sports, the Kodiaks won their Major Series lacrosse away game last night 13-11 over the Brampton Excelsiors. Sunday, the Kodiaks host the Oakville Rock at Jack Berger Sports Complex in Port Hope. Some off-season Cougars news. Coburg's hired former NHL defenseman Derek Smith as the team's new head coach. Major League Baseball teams are in full regular season play again after the All-Star break. Tonight, the Blue Jays begin a weekend homestand with the White Sox. There's tempo basketball tonight. Toronto's on home court against the Atlanta Dream. I'm John Brenner with the news that keeps you connected to where you live. Northumberland's three-day weather is next.
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1: Here's Northumberland's three-day forecast from the MyFM Weather Center. Environment Canada's air quality warning continues, but it has been downgraded to yellow from orange. A mix of sun and cloud this morning with local smoke late this afternoon, the high 25, 28 Humidex. Increasing cloudiness tonight, local smoke and the chance of showers with the risk of a thunderstorm overnight, the low 18. Local smoke tomorrow morning with a 60% chance of showers and the risk of a thunderstorm Saturday, the high 26, 35 Humidex. Sunny on Sunday, the high 25. Right now it's 15. Today's UV index is 8. That's very high. I'm John Brenner, 93.3 MyFM, Northumberland's breaking and local news.

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1: Good morning. I'm John Brenner. Time for What's Good Northumberland, where we catch up with local newsmakers and people doing interesting things in the community.
2: A new summer tradition is set to bring music lovers together in Port Hope later this month. 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
1: Here's Northumberland's three-day forecast from the MyFM Weather Center. Environment Canada's air quality warning has been reduced to yellow from orange. A mix of sun and cloud this morning, local smoke late this afternoon, the high 25, 28 humidex. Increasing cloudiness tonight, local smoke, chance of showers and the risk of a thunderstorm overnight, the low 18. Local smoke tomorrow morning with a 60% chance of showers and the risk of a thunderstorm Saturday, the high 26, 35 humidex. Sunday will be sunny, the high 25. Right now it's 17. Today's UV index is 8. That's very high. I'm John Brenner. 93.3 My FM, Northumberland's breaking and local news.

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1: Good morning. I'm John Brenner. Here's what's coming up over the next 48 hours. It's everything you need to know.
2: 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Just click the 48 in the newsroom. I'm Brandon Rushton, and that's what's happening around town.
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1: Here's Northumberland's three-day forecast from the MyFM Weather Center. Environment Canada's air quality warning has been reduced to yellow from orange. A mix of sun and cloud this morning, local smoke late this afternoon, the high 25, 28 Humidex. Increasing cloudiness tonight, local smoke, chance of showers and the risk of a thunderstorm overnight, the low 18. Local smoke tomorrow morning with a 60% chance of showers and the risk of a thunderstorm Saturday, the high 26, 35 Humidex. Sunday will be sunny, the high 25. Right now it's 17. Today's UV index is 8. That's very high. I'm John Brenner. 93.3 My FM, Northumberland's breaking and local news.

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1: Good morning. I'm John Brenner. This morning's air quality is improved compared to yesterday. Here's what's happening in Northumberland. We're hoping to learn a few more details about a hay fire along Workman Road in Coburg. According to information put out by the town, 150 hay bales erupted yesterday afternoon and led to a lengthy closure in the area. The blaze involved crews from the Coburg Fire Department, Hamilton Township, and Olenwick Haldeman. A Brighton woman is facing charges following an investigation of two thefts in the community. Police say liquor was reported stolen from a Park Street business in June, followed by a separate theft of about $400 worth of merchandise from a business on Main Street. The 28-year-old accused was taken into custody this week and charged with two counts of theft and two counts of failing to comply with an undertaking. The Royal Canadian Legion's 100th anniversary is an opportunity for you to discover what membership looks like today. The Legion's currently offering free memberships, making it easy for newcomers to get involved. Coburg Legion Branch President Janet Kyle invites you to come and see what it's all about.
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1: 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In MyFM Sports, the Kodiaks won last night's Major Series lacrosse match 13-11 over the Excelsiors in Brampton. Sunday, Coburg hosts the Oakville Rock at Jack Berger Sports Complex in Port Hope. The Cougars have hired former NHL defenseman Derek Smith to be the team's new head coach. In Major League Baseball, the Blue Jays start a homestand tonight with the Chicago White Sox. There's Tempo Basketball tonight. Toronto's on home court against the Atlanta Dream. I'm John Brenner with the news that keeps you connected to where you live. Northumberland's three-day weather is next.
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1: My FM Weather. Here's Northumberland's three-day forecast from the MyFM Weather Center. Environment Canada's air quality warning has been reduced to yellow from orange. A mix of sun and cloud this morning, local smoke late this afternoon, the high 25, 28 Humidex. Increasing cloudiness tonight, local smoke, chance of showers and the risk of a thunderstorm overnight, the low 18. Local smoke tomorrow morning with a 60% chance of showers and the risk of a thunderstorm Saturday, the high 26, 35 Humidex. Sunday will be sunny, the high 25. Right now it's 17. Today's UV index is 8. That's very high. I'm John Brenner, 93.3 MyFM, Northumberland's breaking and local news.

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1: Good morning. I'm John Brenner. Time for What's Good Northumberland, where we catch up with local newsmakers and people doing interesting things in the community.
2: A new summer tradition is set to bring music lovers together in Port Hope later this month. 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
1: weather. Here's Northumberland's three-day forecast from the My FM Weather Center. Environment Canada's air quality warning has been reduced to yellow from orange. A mix of sun and cloud this morning, local smoke late this afternoon, the high 25, 28 Humidex. Increasing cloudiness tonight, local smoke, chance of showers and the risk of a thunderstorm overnight, the low 18. Local smoke tomorrow morning with a 60% chance of showers and the risk of a thunderstorm Saturday, the high 26, 35 Humidex. Sunday will be sunny, the high 25. Right now it's 17. Today's UV index is 8. That's very high. I'm John Brenner. 93.3 My FM, Northumberland's breaking and local news.

0: Here's what's happening in Northumberland.
1: Good morning. I'm John Brenner. Here's what's coming up over the next 48 hours. It's everything you need to know.
2: 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Just click the 48 in the newsroom. I'm Brandon Rushton, and that's what's happening around town.
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7: Here's Northumberland's three-day forecast from the My FM Weather Center. Environment Canada's air quality warning has been reduced to yellow from orange. A mix of sun and cloud this morning, local smoke late this afternoon, the high 25, 28 Humidex. Increasing cloudiness tonight, local smoke, chance of showers and the risk of a thunderstorm overnight, the low 18. Local smoke tomorrow morning with a 60% chance of showers and the risk of a thunderstorm Saturday, the high 26, 35 Humidex. Sunday will be sunny, the high 25. Right now it's 17. Today's UV index is 8. That's very high. I'm John Brenner, 93.3 MyFM, Northumberland's breaking and local news.

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1: 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I'm John Brenner. 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
6: Here's Northumberland's three-day forecast from the MyFM Weather Centre. Environment Canada's air quality warning has been reduced to yellow from orange. A mix of sun and cloud this morning, local smoke late this afternoon, the high 25, 28 Humidex. Increasing cloudiness tonight, local smoke, chance of showers and the risk of a thunderstorm overnight, the low 18. Local smoke tomorrow morning with a 60% chance of showers and the risk of a thunderstorm Saturday, the high 26, 35 Humidex. Sunday will be sunny, the high 25. I'm John Brenner, 93.3 MyFM, Northumberland's breaking and local news.

0: written by Mark Jordan of Lunch at Allen's and handed to Rod Stewart for a good tidy sum of cash, Rhythm of My Heart on MyFM. And I wanted to mention a birthday. You remember Baywatch, the original run of Baywatch? The red bathing suits, the running in slow motion? Well, David Hasselhoff, the head lifeguard, turned 74 years old today. So he'll be running in slow motion, but not thanks to camera speed. Now it's just the speed that he runs at. The Hoff is 74 today.
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0: On the way, it sounds like Christopher Nolan just made his best film yet. Sounds impossible. We'll talk about that. And, of course, summer is for radio. We want to give you a barbecue, 4 Blue Jays tickets, and $500 cash. So keep listening to find out where you can go to enter that contest.

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0: Music from Feist on MyFM. 1, 2, 3, 4. Adam Weeks on your Friday morning. And 1, 2, 3, 4, let's talk about Christopher Nolan's best movies. Christopher Nolan's The Odyssey has become his best reviewed film. That says a lot. We're talking about the guy who's got a 93% rating for Oppenheimer on Rotten Tomatoes, 94% for The Dark Knight, and now The Odyssey, which is just releasing in theaters, has earned him the highest critical scores of his career, 96% on Rotten Tomatoes. This movie, just out, is adapting Homer's ancient Greek epic with Matt Damon starring as Odysseus. Tom Holland is in it, Anne Hathaway, Zendaya, Robert Pattinson, and it's being called a genuinely grand, gutsy vision. Deadline says that Tom Holland's performance is his strongest one to date. So it sounds like this is the epic of the summer. Feels like just yesterday we had Oppenheimer and Barbie dominating the movie theaters. And at this rate, if Christopher Nolan makes a movie every 2 years and they continue to get better, well, I just don't know where we go from here. This is just kind of overwhelming. So if you're heading to the theater this weekend, the reviews are in. Go see The Odyssey. And for the rest of the time, summer is for radio. Keep your ear to MyFM. We'll tell you where to head out to. 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
1: Smoky conditions are expected to persist into the week. 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
1: Here's Northumberland's three-day forecast from the MyFM Weather Center. Environment Canada's air quality warning has been reduced to yellow from orange. A mix of sun and cloud this morning, local smoke late this afternoon, the high 25, 28 Humidex. Increasing cloudiness tonight, local smoke, chance of showers and the risk of a thunderstorm overnight, the low 18. Local smoke tomorrow morning with a 60% chance of showers and the risk of a thunderstorm Saturday, the high 26, 35 Humidex. Sunday will be sunny, the high 25. I'm John Brenner, 93.3 MyFM, Northumberland's breaking and local news.

0: Northumberland's 93.3 MyFM. It's exciting to announce the second annual Stuff the Ram Backpacks for Kids is coming back to Port Hope. And they're looking for your help on Saturday, July 25th, 10 a.m. till 3 p.m., between 10 a.m. and 3 p.m., between Giant Tiger and Dollarama in the parking lot, Port Hope. 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

0: 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Here's what's happening in Northumberland.
1: Good afternoon, I'm John Brenner. Smoke from distant wildfires may persist through the weekend. Here's what's happening in Northumberland. Smoke from wildfires burning in northwestern Ontario continues to drift across the region. Environment Canada has downgraded its air quality warning from orange to yellow, but notes smoke may persist through the weekend. A section of Workman Road in Cobourg remains closed, where firefighters are still working following a large straw fire. The area affected by the closures between County Road 2 and Elgin Street East. It's estimated the road could reopen at 5 this afternoon. Firefighters are searching the scene for hidden fire extensions and hot spots after extinguishing the main blaze. Cobourg has launched a new online resource designed to answer residents' questions about municipal services and projects. Keeping Up in Cobourg's a new feature on the Engage Cobourg website, where you can submit questions and find answers about town programs, events, and current initiatives. The town says new questions and answers will also be shared weekly on its social media channels. More information is available in our story at northumberlanddaily.ca. A young Port Hope man is facing several charges after police say he attempted to escape. Police say a fast-moving vehicle on Peacock Boulevard was driven onto the grass near Rose Glen Road before crashing. Police say they caught the suspected driver, who was attempting to run away on foot. In MyFM Sports, the Cobourg Kodiaks play in Port Hope Sunday. The Major Series lacrosse team will host the Oakville Rock at Jack Berger Sports Complex. Tonight, the Blue Jays resume their regular season by opening a weekend series at home with the Chicago White Sox. There's Tempo Basketball tonight. Toronto's on home court against the Atlanta Dream. I'm John Brenner with the news that keeps you connected to where you live. Northumberland's three-day weather is next.
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1: Here's Northumberland's three-day forecast from the MyFM Weather Center. Environment Canada's air quality warning for the region has been downgraded to yellow from orange. Local smoke is expected late this afternoon and tonight, with a risk of showers and a thunderstorm overnight, the low 18. Cloudy tomorrow with local smoke, a 60% chance of showers and the risk of a thunderstorm. Windy, Saturday's high 26, 35 Humidex. Sunny Sunday, the high 25. A mix of sun and cloud Monday, the high in the mid-20s. Right now, it's 22. I'm John Brenner, 93.3 MyFM, Northumberland's breaking and local news.

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0: It's Laura. It's time again for those Freaky Funny Friday facts, the headlines that made me say, wait a second. Let's start off in beautiful British Columbia, where a bear stole golf clubs from a cart on the course. Up next, semi-truck spills nearly 40,000 pounds of Frank's Red Hot Sauce. And finally, here's a little puzzler for you. Elderly Florida woman shocked by suggestive license plate. Here's what it read. SQZ A55. I'm just going to leave that one with you to figure out. And those are your Freaky Funny Friday facts.
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0: Everything is nearly ready for the World Cup final on Sunday, including the delivery of the trophy. It is Laura. This is MyFM, your at work and at home station. The FIFA World Cup trophy is going to be arriving in style as it is transported to the New Jersey Stadium for Sunday's match between Argentina and Spain in a custom-made Louis Vuitton trunk. This is the fifth time the French company has made a bespoke carrier for the trophy, and they're not the only luxury brand involved in the sporting world. New York's Tiffany & Co. have crafted the NFL's Vince Lombardi trophy since the first edition of the Super Bowl in 1967. I had no idea that Tiffany made that trophy, only to hand it over to a bunch of sweaty guys. Up next, we're into entertainment news and some unique Hollywood memorabilia back in the public eye.
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15: Here's Northumberland's three-day forecast from the MyFM Weather Center. Environment Canada's air quality warning for the region has been downgraded to yellow from orange. Local smoke is expected late this afternoon and tonight, with a risk of showers and a thunderstorm overnight, below 18. Cloudy tomorrow with local smoke, a 60% chance of showers and the risk of a thunderstorm. Windy, Saturday's high 26, 35 Humidex. Sunny Sunday, the high 25. A mix of sun and cloud Monday, the high in the mid-20s. I'm John Brenner, 93.3 MyFM, Northumberland's breaking and local news.

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0: Riddle me this. Is there an emoji for World Emoji Day? This is Laura Earle. You're listening to MyFM, your at work and at home station. Those little images that help us express ourselves through text messaging originated in the days of Japan's first mobile phones. The word comes from the combination of the Japanese words for picture and character, and a library of over 1,000 smiley graphics were released in the year 2000, and it has just exploded ever since. Now, 9 new emojis are coming out next year, including a cracked smiley face, a pickle, a meteor, butterfly, lighthouse, eraser, a net, and some new thumb emojis. And yes, there is an emoji for World Emoji Day. It's the calendar emoji, because the date on it is July 17th. There you go. What emoji do you wish you had to express yourself? Coming up next, we're into entertainment news.
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1: Friday night cruise nights continue at Big Boys Burgers in Coburg on William Street. 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
1: The air quality warning has been downgraded to yellow, but it's possible smoky conditions will persist through the weekend. 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I'm John Brenner. 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
1: Here's Northumberland's three-day forecast from the MyFM Weather Center. Environment Canada's air quality warning for the region has been downgraded to yellow from orange. Local smoke is expected late this afternoon and tonight, with a risk of showers and a thunderstorm overnight, below 18. Cloudy tomorrow with local smoke, a 60% chance of showers and the risk of a thunderstorm. Windy, Saturday's high 26, 35 Humidex. Sunny Sunday, the high 25. A mix of sun and cloud Monday, the high in the mid-20s. I'm John Brenner, 93.3 MyFM, Northumberland's breaking and local.

0: some recent losses in the world of entertainment. It's Laura. This is MyFM at Work. You may not immediately recognize their names, but you likely know their work. First, in the world of daytime entertainment, the passing of actor Scott Bryce. He played anti-hero Craig Montgomery on As the World Turns for over three decades. He passed away after a years-long battle with cancer. And Oscar winner Brenda Fricker has passed away. She was the first Irish woman to win an Academy Award for her role as Bridget Fagan Brown in the 1989 film My Left Foot. And while she appeared in more than 90 films and television roles, including the Pigeon Woman in Home Alone 2, I will remember her most as Mike Myers' chain-smoking weekly world news reading mom in So I Married an Axe Murderer. She was brilliant. Up next, summer is for radio.
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0: Are you ready to win big with MyFM this summer? It's Laura. 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You need to win as well. 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
1: Firefighters are looking for hot spots at the scene of yesterday afternoon's straw fire on Workman Road, which is closed between County Road 2 and Elgin Street East. The region's air quality warning has been downgraded to yellow, but it's possible smoky conditions will persist through the weekend. So stay with us for the latest updates. 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I'm John Brenner. 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
1: Here's Northumberland's three-day forecast from the MyFM Weather Center. Environment Canada's air quality warning for the region has been downgraded to yellow from orange. Local smoke is expected late this afternoon and tonight, with a risk of showers and a thunderstorm overnight, below 18. Cloudy tomorrow with local smoke, a 60% chance of showers and the risk of a thunderstorm. Windy, Saturday's high 26, 35 Humidex. Sunny Sunday, the high 25. A mix of sun and cloud Monday, the high in the mid-20s. I'm John Brenner, 93.3 MyFM, Northumberland's breaking and local.

0: Northumberland's 93.3 MyFM. It's Laura, MyFM at work. A couple of things to remind you of this weekend. Tonight, Mudmen, they are playing at the Royal Canadian Legion as part of the 100th anniversary. It's going to be doors open at 6:30. Special guests, the Coburg Legion Pipes and Drums will be there. Tomorrow, Ice Cream Social is taking place in support of Small Town Cat Project. That is going to be at the Ice Cream Cafe in Campbellford from 11 a.m. until 4 p.m. You can get details about these events at our website, northumberlanddaily.ca. 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
0: It's Laura. I'm signing off. Thanks so much for listening, everyone. Have a great Friday afternoon. Have a great weekend. And stay right here, because Wendy and Keith are coming up next.

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0: 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Hey, it's Wendy and Keith. It is that time of day where we test your knowledge. What in the word? Word.
1: Knowledge, by the way, is the official pronunciation. Look it up in the dictionary.
0: It's how the rich say knowledge.
1: Knowledge. Yeah.
0: Here is your word where you try to figure out, you know, the meaning to it and see how SMRT you are.
1: Mm-hmm.
0: Doing well. Obdurate.
1: Obdurate. Is that like obdurate? O-B-D-U-R-A-T-E?
0: My phonetics say A-H-B. Obdurate.
1: Okay.
0: But it is not phonetically. It is O-B-D.
1: That means like set in stone. Like will not change. It's 100% the way it is. And you know why I know that? Mm-hmm. It's because of Stephen King. In his book 11/22/63, one of the phrases that keeps popping up is that the past is obdurate and doesn't like change because the guy keeps going back in time to try and like solve the JFK assassination and stop it from happening. But every time he does, things get worse and worse. So yeah, the past is obdurate. It does not like change. That's the definition. The layup, swish.
0: If I had known that I was using a word that your favorite author used, then I would have chosen a different one.
1: Well, hindsight.
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2: The air quality warning has been downgraded to yellow, but it's possible smoky conditions will persist through the weekend. 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
2: Here's Northumberland's three-day forecast from the MyFM Weather Center. Environment Canada's air quality warning for the region has been downgraded to yellow from orange. Local smoke is expected late this afternoon and tonight, with a risk of showers and a thunderstorm overnight, below 18. Cloudy tomorrow with local smoke, a 60% chance of showers and the risk of a thunderstorm. Windy, Saturday's high 26, 35 Humidex. Sunny Sunday, the high 25. A mix of sun and cloud Monday, the high in the mid-20s. I'm John Brenner, 93.3 MyFM, Northumberland's breaking and local news.

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5: 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It's Wendy and Keith, and Keith is very giddy right now.
6: Very. I'm hyped. Jazzed.
5: You can just tell by those giant words that you're using.
6: Jazzed. Hyped. Six-letter words.
5: Yeah, that's three more than I thought. So, we'll tell you why he's so excited. Coming up next hour on MyFem.

0: It's 4 o'clock. Here's what's happening in Northumberland.
1: Good afternoon. Increasing cloudiness with a good chance of showers overnight, a low of 18. Here's what's happening in Northumberland. Workman Road in Coburg continues to be an area to avoid as firefighters clean up following a straw fire. Coburg Fire remain on the scene between County Road 2 and Elgin Street East after about 150 hay bales erupted late yesterday afternoon. The operations right now involve searching the scene for any remaining hotspots or hidden fire extension after the main blaze was put out. Coburg police are reminding families about the dangers of misusing over-the-counter medications following two drug poisoning incidents involving youth last week. Police say young people were taken to hospital after reportedly ingesting medication believed to be Benadryl. While the incidents remain under investigation, police say they highlight the serious risks of taking medications beyond the recommended dosage. A new summer tradition is ready to find its rhythm in Port Hope. The inaugural Rivertime Blues Festival takes over the Ganaraska Brewing Company and Ontario Street Theatre from July 24th through the 26th. We had the opportunity to chat with co-creator Sean Carthew.
2: Well, I've always wanted to do a dirty blues festival for years. So we're going to have four bands that day and a DJ between the bands, and that's free as well. That's 2 p.m. on Sunday.
1: Carthew says one of the goals is to showcase just how broad the blues genre can be. And Ontario is moving ahead with plans for a new province-wide medical record system for primary care. The government has launched a process to establish a system that will securely connect patient information, reduce paperwork for doctors, and improve coordination of care. The province says the new platform will allow healthcare providers to access important information like medical histories, medications, and test results. In sports, the Kodiaks are off tonight following a win over Brampton. Coburg plays next on Sunday against Oakville. The Blue Jays resume their schedule at home tonight against the White Sox. Corey Connors sits at 2-under after completing his second round at the Open Championship at Royal Birkdale. And in the CFL, Edmonton takes on BC tonight. Kickoff there, 9 o'clock. I'm George Mercier with the news that keeps you connected to where you live. Your Northumberland 3-day weather, next.
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3: Here's Northumberland's three-day forecast from the MyFM Weather Center. Tonight, increasing cloudiness with a 40% chance of showers overnight, a risk of a thunderstorm, a low of 18. Tomorrow, cloudy with a 60% chance of showers, a risk of a thunderstorm, local smoke in the morning, a high of 26. With the Humidex, it'll feel around 35. And Sunday, sunshine, a high 25. I'm Jordan Mercier with Northumberland's breaking and local news.

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0: FM in the afternoons. It is Wendy and Keith.
1: And very crazy news out of the television world, or streaming world, I guess. But God of War, video game property, very, very huge. And they decided they were going to make a TV show out of it. They had a cast. They started shooting. And the lead actor, Ryan Hurst, who you might know from Sons of Anarchy, he played Opie, R.I.P. Opie. He was filming and tore his bicep. And now they're like 4 episodes in, already done and filmed. And now they got to go back and reshoot the whole thing again with a new lead actor. Because apparently it's just taking too long to heal.
0: Yeah, that's wild. So would he, like, not be paid then? Or, like, how does that work?
1: See, that I have no idea. Because, I mean, like, I think they got to pay him. Because, like, he's already been there. He's filmed. They announced him. They had him do, like, promotion and stuff for it, sort of. And
0: but, like, fans so excited to see him in this role. And then and they can't just wait for it to heal?
1: Like, apparently it takes a long time. Like, 6 months to, like, get it back to, like, where you can use it again. And then, like, even longer to get back to where, like, that's the thing. Like, God of War, you're going to be, Kratos is the character's name. You got to be in shape. So, like, to do that and then get your buys back to where they need to be, like, yeah, it's a long process. So,
0: this is what they should do, because some shows do this. They should keep his first half, and then for the actor that they recast with the second half, they should just make a joke on screen where they're like, you're the same person, right? And they're like, yeah, of course. What do you mean? Do I look different? Like, they should just make some sort of joke, and then that way the first half isn't, like, wasted. Like, it's, you know what I mean?
1: Yep. Oh, absolutely. And like, another part of me is just also very glad they're not, like, AI-ing it and just kind of, like, doing that to get rid of it. So I love that they're at least caring enough to go back and, like, willing to pay somebody else and all the other actors and crew people to reshoot everything they've already done.
0: Yes.
1: Like, that's a big ask, but it did kind of get me thinking, you know, like, what other actors have had, like, a big break or something like that come to them at the last minute, because they haven't announced who's going to replace this dude yet. Okay. So it's still kind of up in the air, but I think we'll get into that coming up in just a little bit here on MyFM.
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0: 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Quick, what would you choose? Jay's tickets, $500, or a barbecue? Brand new.
1: I'm going to have to phone a friend. I need a lifeline. Actually, you know what? I don't, because I would take all three.
0: And that's a possibility.
1: 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A barbecue, a pack of Jay's tickets, and a $500 boost to your bank account. 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
0: 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Now, Keith, let me ask you another question. What local businesses are on board?
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0: MyFM in the afternoons, it's Wendy and Keith. Coming up next hour, we are talking about some teenagers who are 100% smarter than us.
1: Yeah, and almost literally 100% smarter.
0: Like them, but maybe even like the population of the world. Like, these are geniuses, I tell you.
1: Yeah, and they're from probably not too far from, well, I guess right in our own backyard.
0: Yeah, exactly. We're also talking about what day it is today and what emojis we've been using wrong. And if you've been doing some shopping at Dollarama, there have been some recalls. So we will tell you all about that. What are you laughing at?
1: I mean, I always pronounce the H in Dollarama silent.
0: Okay. We're just trying to, you know, like spice it up a little bit. You'll get that joke later next hour on MyFM.

0: It's 5 o'clock. Here's what's happening in Northumberland.
1: Good afternoon. Increasing cloudiness with a 40% chance of showers overnight, a low of 18. Here's what's happening in Northumberland. Workman Road between County Road 2 and Elgin Street East was closed for much of the day as crews from Coburg Fire conducted overhaul operations, checking for any remaining areas where fire may have been extended. The roadway was originally closed yesterday while firefighters worked to extinguish a blaze that involved 150 hay bales. You can find more details at northumberlanddaily.ca. A warning from Coburg Police about the dangers of medication misuse after two youth were taken to hospital last week. Police say both incidents involved the reported ingestion of an over-the-counter medication believed to be Benadryl. Officials say even medications available without a prescription can be dangerous when misused. Port Hope is getting a new summer music event celebrating the blues. The first ever Rivertime Blues Festival will take place on July the 24th, 25th, 26th, bringing performances to Ganaraska Brewing Company and Ontario Street Theatre. We spoke with co-creator Sean Carthew.
2: Camilla on the Friday is very swampy. And then we have Paul Reddick, Juno Award winner, opening up for us on Saturday. And then we have Bad Luck Woman, kind of maybe jazzy folk blues.
1: Beyond the music, organizers hope people will settle in, relax, and embrace what Carthew calls river time. And the Ontario government says it's taking another step toward a province-wide primary care medical record system. A competitive procurement process has been launched to find a provider for the new digital platform. The province says the system will help doctors securely access patient information, reduce administrative work, and improve the quality of care. In sports, the Kodiaks are off until Sunday night.

0: they play at home against Oakville. The Blue Jays resume their schedule tonight at home against the White Sox. Canadian Corey Connors sits at 2-under after completing his second round at the Open Championship. And in the CFL tonight, it's the Elks taking on the Lions. I'm Jordan Mercier with the news that keeps you connected to where you live. Northumberland's three-day weather, next.
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4: Canada's S&P/TSX Composite Index and the major U.S. indexes ended lower today as a renewed sell-off in semiconductor and other technology stocks, combined with rising oil prices tied to escalating Middle East tensions, outweighed support from energy shares and left investors in a risk-off mood. The S&P/TSX Composite Index was down 76 points at 35,264. In New York, the Dow Jones Industrial Average was down 407 points at 52,146. The S&P 500 index was down 76 points at 7,458, while the NASDAQ composite was down 362 points at 25,520. The Canadian dollar traded for 71.3 cents U.S. The crude oil contract was up $3.37 at U.S. $81.65 per barrel, and the gold contract was up 21 U.S. dollars at 4,013 U.S. dollars an ounce. 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
0: Here's Northumberland's three-day forecast from the MyFM Weather Center. Tonight, increasing cloudiness with a 40% chance of showers overnight, a risk of a thunderstorm, a low of 18. Tomorrow, cloudy with a 60% chance of showers, a risk of a thunderstorm, local smoke in the morning, a high of 26. With the humidex, it'll feel around 35. And Sunday, sunshine, a high 25. I'm Jordan Mercier with Northumberland's breaking and local news.

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0: My FM in the Afternoons. It is Wendy and Keith, and it is also World Emoji Day.
1: And a happy World Emoji Day to you, too.
0: What's your fave emoji?
1: I don't know if I have a favorite. Like, I mean, there's ones that you probably use more than other ones. Like the only person, first of all, I think that I use emojis with is my wife.
0: Why do you have to say it like that?
1: Because I can't stress this enough. I'm a 39-year-old man. Borat hit when I was in high school, so it's always going to be part of the lexicon. Same with, like, Anchorman. Those quotes are always just there. There isn't really, like, an emoji, I think, that...
0: Not one that describes you. If you saw it, you're like, this is me.
1: You did hear the part where I said I'm a 39-year-old man.
0: Just thought I'd ask.
1: What about you? Is there one that you think sums you up?
0: I think there are quite a few. Thank you so much for asking. But I did also realize today that definitely been using some emojis wrong. I had no idea.
1: Like, what do you mean using it wrong? Like, there's a couple I know of. Like, I mean, obviously, won't be texting my mother an eggplant anytime soon. Like that one I know 100%.
0: Not actually an eggplant.
1: No, other than that, I don't know. Like, there's
0: the hand one. Like, people think it's like a prayer or hand five.
1: Prayer hand five?
0: Yeah. Like a high five or a prayer. Like, people always mix that one up.
1: Which one is it? It's because it's a prayer, right? It's prayer hands.
0: I think so. But because there's also the lines, like the light lines around it, that people think it's like the of the high five, like the noise from it. So people always mix that up. But then also, I just found out that there's like a sassy one where like your hand, it looks like you're like flicking your hair almost.
1: Sure.
0: But I found out that that's actually like supposed to be information, like service desk here. And I had zero idea.
1: I don't think I got that far down the list. Like, I once it gets past the faces, I'm like, ugh, I think I'm out.
0: Yeah. So also, you have like, you know, the peace sign, like the number two. So you can say like two or peace. But what apparently it actually means like victory. I didn't know that either. What was the one where you were talking about the sleep one, where like people, it's like drooling or sleep or something like
1: that?
0: Yeah,
1: there's like the bubble that's coming out of the nose and the eyes are closed and stuff like that.
0: Yeah,
1: the only reason I know that one is because I have seen Pokemon. And like whenever Snorlax, the big giant Pokemon is sleeping, there's like a big snot bubble kind of coming out and it's like supposed to signify sleep. But that's the only reason I know that is because, again, I'm a... almost 40-year-old person who watched Pokemon after
0: Pokemon
1: school.
0: Was like your time, yeah. Or like there's the one with like the steam almost coming out of the nose, or people would use it as like anger, but apparently it means triumph.
1: What?
0: Yeah, apparently it means triumph. But
1: how is that not like huffing and puffing?
0: I see, that's why it's confusing and people are using it wrong. But that's the more you know on this World Emoji Day.
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0: My FM in the afternoons, it is Wendy and Keith. And Keith, think back to your high school days. So just like half a year ago.
1: Yeah, I didn't do that.
0: What do you think your, like, do you remember what your average was as a student?
1: Not good.
0: Like, would you say like 80% or higher?
1: If I like gun to my head, I'd say probably like 75. Like I, and this is going to sound like a humble brag here, but I did try and play dumb a lot.
0: What?
1: I did. Because.
0: Yeah, that's me too, playing dumb.
1: Yeah, they, like, I don't know. I just always assumed, like, you know, you do too much, they're going to expect more of you. So I figured you do just enough and you kind of get through.
0: You know what's so wild is I literally know someone who said that to me where, like, so one class had a grade system, 1, 2, 3, 4. And she said, put your, like, because you had to at least reach the level that you said. She said, put it at one because then that way you're always exceeding expectations.
1: Yep.
0: So you're not the only one who thinks that way.
1: No, I think it worked out well for me. I mean, look where I am now. But yeah.
0: Teaching the masses.
1: Like. Yes. Speaking to the people. But yeah, it's, yeah, I did that in high school. I would say probably like 70, 75. I wasn't a big trier.
0: Well, I didn't realize you could get over 50%, to be honest. But here we are. And not just one student, but three students graduating this year who have outshined us all by getting 100% averages.
1: And that's crazy. That means you have to be perfect literally all the time.
0: Like, they always say that you can't be perfect all the time, but three people are just like, oh, well, I'll take that as a challenge, and they literally did it. I know.
1: It's very disheartening.
0: I know. And think about it. They're like, at least, I mean, 2 years younger than me, maybe? Like,
1: yeah, two.
0: This is why I only got that 50%.
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11: Here's Northumberland's three-day forecast from the MyFM Weather Center. Tonight, increasing cloudiness with a 40% chance of showers overnight, a risk of a thunderstorm, a low of 18. Tomorrow, cloudy with a 60% chance of showers, a risk of a thunderstorm, local smoke in the morning, a high of 26. With the Humidex, it'll feel around 35. And Sunday, sunshine, a high 25. I'm Jordan Mercier with Northumberland's breaking and local news.

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0: It's 6 o'clock. Here's what's happening in Northumberland.
1: Good evening. Increasing cloudiness with a good chance of showers overnight, a low of 18. Here's what's happening in Northumberland. Workman Road between County Road 2 and Elgin Street East was closed for much of the day as crews from Cobourg Fire conducted overhaul operations, checking for any remaining areas where fire may have been extended. The roadway was originally closed yesterday while firefighters worked to extinguish a blaze that involved 150 hay bales. You can find more details at northumberlanddaily.ca. A warning from Cobourg Police about the dangers of medication misuse after two youth were taken to hospital last week. Police say both incidents involved the reported ingestion of an over-the-counter medication believed to be Benadryl. Officials say even medications available without a prescription can be dangerous when misused. Port Hope is getting a new summer music event celebrating the blues. The first ever Rivertime Blues Festival will take place on July the 24th, 25th, 26th, bringing performances to Ganaraska Brewing Company and Ontario Street Theatre. We spoke with co-creator Sean Carthew.
2: Camilla on the Friday is very swampy. And then we have Paul Reddick, Juno Award winner, opening up for us on Saturday. And then we have Bad Luck Woman, kind of maybe jazzy folk blues.
1: Beyond the music, organizers hope people will settle in, relax, and embrace what Carthew calls river time. And the Ontario government says it's taking another step toward a province-wide primary care medical record system. A competitive procurement process has been launched to find a provider for the new digital platform. The province says the system will help doctors securely access patient information, reduce administrative work, and improve the quality of care. In sports, the Kodiaks are off until Sunday night when they play at home against Oakville. The Blue Jays resume their schedule tonight at home against the White Sox. Canadian Corey Connors sits at 2-under after completing his second round at the Open Championship. And in the CFL tonight, it's the Elks taking on the Lions. I'm Jordan Mercier with the news that keeps you connected to where you live. Northumberland's three-day weather, next.
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1: Here's Northumberland's three-day forecast from the MyFM Weather Center. Tonight, increasing cloudiness with a 40% chance of showers overnight, a risk of a thunderstorm.

0: storm, a low of 18. Tomorrow, cloudy with a 60% chance of showers, a risk of a thunderstorm, local smoke in the morning, a high of 26. With the Humidex, it'll feel around 35. And Sunday, sunshine, a high 25. I'm Jordan Mercier with Northumberland's breaking and local news.
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0: 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My FM, that's Supergrass. And all right, it's John Paul. What do you want to hear tonight from the 90s? 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
1: Did it happen in the 90s?
0: 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And Kyle says he is locking up the shop and he wants to hear Sheryl Crow. 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
15: Here's Northumberland's three-day forecast from the MyFM Weather Center. Tonight, increasing cloudiness with a 40% chance of showers overnight, a risk of a thunderstorm, a low of 18. Tomorrow, cloudy with a 60% chance of showers, a risk of a thunderstorm, local smoke in the morning, a high of 26. With the Humidex, it'll feel around 35. And Sunday, sunshine, a high 25. Jordan Mercier with Northumberland's breaking and local news.

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0: 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It's so easy. Sarah texted me. She's waiting for the sunset on her porch, waiting for the sunset. That's not going to be for like another hour and a bit. But while she's waiting, she wants to hear The Power from Snap. We got that next.
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0: 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Montreal Canadiens win a Stanley Cup. 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
8: Here's Northumberland's three-day forecast from the MyFM Weather Center. Tonight, increasing cloudiness with a 40% chance of showers overnight, a risk of a thunderstorm, a low of 18. Tomorrow, cloudy with a 60% chance of showers, a risk of a thunderstorm, local smoke in the morning, a high of 26 with the humidex. It'll feel around 35. And Sunday, sunshine, a high 25. I'm Jordan Mercier with Northumberland's breaking and local news.

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0: 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Raptors win their first NBA title. The Canadians win a Stanley Cup, or the Ottawa Senators join the NHL. The answer, the Habs won in 1993. Last Canadian team to do it. 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